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1: What's up? My name is Wayne D. It's after 8 o'clock, and it's time to dive into group therapy. We do this every Thursday. I want you to be a part of that coming up in just a few minutes, so sit tight, okay? Casey Musgraves is up first with Dry Spell.

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And Zach Brown Band is bringing the Love and Fear Tour to Credit One Stadium September 17th. 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
1: Gonna get to more group therapy coming up in just a couple minutes. Gotta help out our girl Emma. We'll rehash things here coming up. But did you see on social media? The boys of Florida Georgia Line, Tyler Hubbard, BK, back at it. It looks like there might be an announcement coming. Maybe they're going on tour, or I did see that they collabed with Stagecoach. So maybe they're getting back together in Indio, California.

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1: Luke Combs there. It's Wayne D. After 9 o'clock. Such a fan of this dude, man. Love Cody Johnson. He's going to be in studio with us in just a few weeks here. He's getting ready to put out some new music. His latest is called Horseback.
2: He's a ranch hand in a pinch, man. Hotter than the red on the cattle brand. Because she's a gold digger with a quick trigger. A cast iron skillet.

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1: Excited to watch it all go down in November on ABC. I'm talking about the CMA Awards. The nominations were just announced this morning. We were talking about it a little while ago, but our girl Ella Langley, of course we knew she'd walk away with a few noms, right? But nine? Holy cow. Big congrats to our girl Ella. Dwayne D and T.

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1: Love that song from Riley Green performing in Cabo last weekend. Tough life he's leading right now. It's Wayne D. Love Lauren Elena. She's got Chase Matthew on her new song after Luke Combs.
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You look at all the shows coming to the Lowcountry. Wow. 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Got a shot to win. Good luck.

0: 1035 The Weasel, number one for new country.
1: And imagine if they decided to open up her hotel and museum on 925. I think they missed the mark there. But yeah, Dolly Parton's memory will live on in Nashville a little later on this month. The Songteller Hotel and Dolly's Life of Many Colors Museum will have a joint grand opening celebration on September 29th. So are we packing our bags? Should we head out? You always say

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1: John Morgan, the song is called Kid Myself. It's Wayne D. And yeah, this Taylor Swift thing is crazy. Did you hear the Taylor Swift audio we had? Celebrating big old number one song. If you missed it, it's up on our Instagram. Check it out. It's at Wayne D. and Tay. Just click the link in the bio. You can listen to it right there. Parker McCollum is on now. This is killing me. Sit tight. More group therapy on the way, too. Just a couple of minutes away.

103.5 The Weasel, it's Wayne D, and the Charleston Animal Society's Rescue Brew finalists are up. 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

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Now, I know it's Friday, and that's already really good news, but how about a good news story to go on top of that? 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
1: It's after midnight. Crank it up. But if you wake the neighbors, don't blame us. You know what? On second thought, never mind. We don't care. 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
1: Yes, Granger Smith. I was just calling out of Wichita, Kansas.
0: Hey, thanks for listening to After Midnight, buddy. I really appreciate that.

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So Earl is back with his week two predictions of college football and dip 'em and pick 'em next.

103.5 The Weasel. Today we mark 25 years since 9/11. And although on the calendar that seems like a long time ago, it still feels close to us.

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We all know the tragedy that struck America on this day back in 2001, but there are a few other things that happened on this day too. I'll share those coming up in history in two songs.

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1: We know the night shift isn't easy. That's why we're bringing the music and the meaning. Granger's with you all night with songs, stories, and conversations that keep it real. 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
1: Hey there, this is Sherry from Havana, Florida.
0: Well, thank you so much. I'm glad After Midnight is a part of your morning.

0: Number one for New Country 103.5, The Weasel. We've got someone who stays connected to Nashville just for you. Her name is Ann Hudson. Ann, what do you got coming up in Nashville news?
1: Well, Granger, you know Ernest took a break, right? And stepped away from touring to focus on himself and his health. Well, we have an update on that coming up in your Nashville news next.

Number one for New Country 103.5, The Weasel. So who does fall remind you of? We're talking about this question in two songs. Call me, I'll put you on the air. 866-607-8383.

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1: Hey, Granger. Adam here, listening from Shelby, Ohio. Appreciate you, man. Have a good night.
0: Hey, I appreciate that, buddy. Thank you for listening.

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So Earl is back with his week 2 predictions of college football and dip 'em and pick 'em next.

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1: Listen, I get it. Not everyone sleeps at night. Some of us think, some of us drive, some of us pray. Granger's with you through it all. Thanks for being a part of the After Midnight family.

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0: 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Ann is about to join us with another round of Nashville news. Ann, what do you got coming up?
1: Granger, you know we've been talking about Stella Lefty a bunch after she just kind of popped off from TikTok. Well, she's getting accused of plagiarism. I got that story coming up in your Nashville news next.

103.5 The Weasel. We all know the tragedy that struck America on this day back in 2001, but there are a few other things that happened on this day too. I'll share those coming up in history in two songs. You know what?

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1: Hi, Granger. This is Jean. I'm out delivering newspapers, and I listen to you every night. Hope you have a wonderful day.
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103.5 The Weasel. It's me, Bill the Greenwood. Charleston Animal Society's Rescue Brew finalists are now up. 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

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If you're wondering who has this week's number one song in country music, we're going to find out together this weekend, the iHeart Country Top 30 with Bobby and Amy. 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Riley Green, Think As You Drunk. 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

93.5 The Weasel. 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

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So Amy went to Ecuador and talked about that. It is crazy. A show member got called out for lying to all of us, and there was literally a murder in our building, and we talked about that. 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

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Zach Brown Band brings the Love and Fear Tour to Credit One Stadium September the 17th. 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

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It's me, Billy Greenwood. Check out some of the shows hitting the Lowcountry this fall. You've got Red Clay Strays, Wynonna, Sugarland, Travis Tritt, and the Zach Brown Band. 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

1035 The Weasel. 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You give me the requests, and then I take them and play them here on the At Work Show. Talk Back Lunch Break is on with Co Wetzel taking the high road. That's something I still aim to do someday.

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1: Just got a request in for Luke Combs' brand new song. It's called Rethink Some Things. I'm going to get you that in less than 10 minutes on today's Talk Back Lunch Break. John Morgan's up first with Kid Myself.

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So Amy went to Ecuador and talked about that. It is crazy. 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You

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103.5 The Weasel. 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So Amy went to Ecuador and talked about that. It is crazy. 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

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Zach Brown Band brings the Love and Fear Tour to Credit One Stadium September the 17th. 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

103.5 The Weasel. Make sure you join us this weekend. Bobby and Amy counting down the biggest songs in country music. It's the iHeart Country Top 30. I look forward to it every single weekend. Bailey Zimmerman getting us closer to the weekend is up next with his Chevy Silverado.

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0: Low Country's number one for new country, 103.5 The Weasel. I've been sharing your good news all day long today on an open phone Friday. Now, I did get this talkback message. I'm not exactly sure what he's talking about.
1: I started dating a lady from the app. The app actually worked, and we hit it off on there, and now we've gone on like 3 or 4 dates, but it's been really good.
0: What I love is he leaves that talkback message, but he doesn't tell me what app that is. Fortunately, I'm married, so I don't need to know, but if you do, I'll hopefully find out. Maybe he'll call back and let me know. In the meantime, I'm going to get you Dasha. Austin is on the way, along with Kenny Chesney on the At Work Show.
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The Low Country's number one for new country, 103.5 The Weasel. Nobody gives you more country for your workday. I say that as if you don't know. That's why you're here, and I appreciate you hanging out with me, the at-work guy, Billy Greenwood, and Kenny Chesney. Carry on.

103.5 The Weasel. It's me, Bill Greenwood. 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

0: Wake up with the Bobby Bones Show on 103.5 The Weasel. I thought this was worth mentioning as we head into the weekend. You know, there's a reputation among Gen Zers as drinking less. Not necessarily the case. It's just that their taste is different. There's a new report out that says ready-to-drink pre-mixed cocktails. That's the fastest-growing alcoholic category for younger adults. And apparently this has doubled in interest since early 2026. So in the last year, brands like Cutwater, they say, are seeing especially strong growth with Gen Z consumers. The appeal is pretty obvious. With the canned cocktails, you basically get a bar-style drink, but you don't have the expense of buying all of the ingredients that you would have to put into it. It does make a lot of sense. I'll share this article in case you want to check it out for yourself on my Facebook page, Billy Greenwood on Facebook. And Jelly Roll in less than 10 minutes. Hands Up is on the way next.
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1: 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You'll be able to stream on Disney Plus and Hulu. This girl right here, Stella Lefty, Kenny Chesney, and more, part of the lineup. Oh,

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So Amy went to Ecuador and talked about that. 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

the Low Country's number one for new country for 50 years. 103.5, The Weasel. It's Brooke Taylor. If you have a Girl Scout, you might already know, but there's two new flavors launching in January. 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

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Hey, make us your number one preset on the new iHeartRadio app. It's Brooke Taylor, FGL right there. Did y'all see the Instagram post they put up yesterday? Looking like the first show that they're playing next year has been announced, and it looks like it's going to be Stagecoach next year.

0: 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Bobby Bones here.
1: 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Check out the Bobby Bones Show podcast. So Amy went to Ecuador and talked about that. It's crazy. A show member got called out for lying to all of us, and there was literally a murder in our building, and we talk about that. 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

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Zach Brown Band bringing his Love and Fear tour to Credit One Stadium coming up September 17th. And if you want to go, click the contest tab when you're listening to us on your free iHeartRadio.

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1: It's Brooke Taylor. Can I ask you a silly parenting question? You ever have a hard time getting your kids to talk about school? You're like, how was your day today? Anything fun happen at school? And they're like, no. Well, apparently there's a secret to the madness with this. Let's talk about it coming up next.

103.5, The Weasel. It's Brooke Taylor. Have you gotten yourself ready for next Friday night yet? Our iHeartRadio Music Festival in Vegas. Kenny Chesney's going to be there. Stella Lefty. Lainey Wilson and so many more. Disney Plus and Hulu. Get ready to watch next weekend.

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Hope you have a great weekend. Check out the Bobby Bones Show podcast. So Amy went to Ecuador and talked about that. It is crazy. A show member got called out for lying to all of us, and there was literally a murder in our building, and we talk about that. 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

103.5 The Weasel. It's Brooke Taylor, the Charleston Animal Society's Rescue Brew finalist. They're officially up. If you want to vote now for this year's Lowcountry Spokes Pet, go to WEZL.com. Thanks to Live 5 News, Southern Crown, and Rusty Bull Brewing.

The Low Country's number one for new country. We are 103.5 The Weasel, and it's Wayne, D, and Tay getting ready for the Kickstart call. I want to put you on the radio in a couple of minutes here, but you got to dial us up. 1-877-367-4432. I would do that about 10 minutes from now, so if you want to dial up, right? Casey Musgrave's on with Wayne, D, and Tay.

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So Amy went to Ecuador and talked about that. It's crazy. A show member got called out for lying to all of us, and there was literally a murder in our building, and we talk about that. 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
1: And listen, I'm going to be honest. I never really thought that she would be opening for Harry Styles, but this is actually pretty cool. I'll tell you more of the iHeart Country Roundup coming up in just a few minutes with Wayne D and Tay.

103.5 The Weasel, and the nominees are up, y'all. 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